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1: Good morning. I'm Sage Daniels. Forest Minister Ravi Parmar said the new U.S. tariffs will increase costs for American consumers while putting more pressure on BC's forest sector.
2: This latest step to impose 50% tariffs will absolutely have an impact on the forest sector in British Columbia.
1: Parmar also rejected criticism of Canada's wildfire management, saying climate change is driving fires on both sides of the border. He said Canada will continue supporting its neighbors despite the political rhetoric. The tariffs are scheduled to take effect in 26 days. The next municipal election is on Saturday, October 17th, and now is the time to make sure you're ready to have your say. If you have recently moved or changed your name, take a few minutes to check that your voter registration is up to date. 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Advance voter registration closes at 4:30 p.m. on Tuesday, August 18th. 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
1: Good morning. I'm Sage Daniels. Forest Minister Ravi Parmar said the new U.S. tariffs will increase costs for American consumers while putting more pressure on BC's forest sector.
2: This latest step to impose 50% tariffs will absolutely have an impact on the forest sector in British Columbia.
1: Parmar also rejected criticism of Canada's wildfire management, saying climate change is driving fires on both sides of the border. He said Canada will continue supporting its neighbors despite the political rhetoric. The tariffs are scheduled to take effect in 26 days. The next municipal election is on Saturday, October 17th, and now is the time to make sure you're ready to have your say. If you have recently moved or changed your name, take a few minutes to check that your voter registration is up to date. 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Advance voter registration closes at 4:30 p.m. on Tuesday, August 18th. 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
2: Tlaquanum, say it with me. 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It's the original name of what is now known as Scuttle Bay. Tlaquanum, Kusnan. 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
1: Good morning. I'm Sage Daniels. Forest Minister Ravi Parmar said the new U.S. tariffs will increase costs for American consumers while putting more pressure on BC's forest sector.
2: This latest step to impose 50% tariffs will absolutely have an impact on the forest sector in British Columbia.
1: Parmar also rejected criticism of Canada's wildfire management, saying climate change is driving fires on both sides of the border. He said Canada will continue supporting its neighbors despite the political rhetoric. The tariffs are scheduled to take effect in 26 days. The next municipal election is on Saturday, October 17th, and now is the time to make sure you're ready to have your say. If you have recently moved or changed your name, take a few minutes to check that your voter registration is up to date. 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Advance voter registration closes at 4:30 p.m. on Tuesday, August 18th. 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
11: A good morning to you. A good Monday. Here we are on this nice autumn day. Or wait, sorry. Sorry, it's summer. It's summer. Do you know that? It's the middle of July. Or I guess the end of July. Not early fall. Believe it or not. What a weather weekend that was. Hopefully that did not dampen your things. As we're going to get a little bit more of that kind of weather throughout the week, as we'll find out more about very, very soon. But I'm sure you are aware of that. It's going to be good. Monday, settle in, relax, and let's just get our week off to a good start. Last week before a long weekend, you know that's coming up. How exciting. Here's Corey Hart with Sunglasses at Night on Coast.

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1: Okay, how are we looking on this summer Monday, not autumn, like I think it feels like right now. Right now, just cloudy, 15 degrees. More rain is expected to fall throughout the day, but not a ton of rain, it seems like. Just some light showers. The afternoon until the evening, and maybe a bit more overnight. And then tomorrow's looking a little bit better. Sunny and 20 degrees, same with Wednesday, and for the most part, Thursday as well. So we're getting some rain again. Not really complaining, but the big question is, how's the long weekend looking, right? Friday, 21, Saturday, chance of rain, 20 degrees, Sunday, and maybe some more chance of rain than Monday, 19 degrees. So still, some cooler temperatures in the forecast. It's been a wet end of July here. You could say wet July overall. Again, all the rain that we did not get in the month of May is all falling during the summer months here. So it's evening out, but at the same time, you're kind of like, do you wish it rained in May just a little bit more so it'd be nicer this time of year? I don't know. I guess you just take it as it goes.

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1: So with the ugly weather on the weekend, perfect time to, you know, stay inside, relax, maybe watch some stuff on TV. Of course, the Commonwealth Games are on right now. Do you get a chance to watch those at all on CBC over the weekend? Canada doing pretty good right now at these 2026 editions over in Scotland. Third place on the medal table right now. 5 gold, 5 silvers, and 4 bronze for a total of 14. They're behind England, who's got 21, and behind Australia, who's just running away with the competition. 41 medals total, including 18 gold medals.

0: 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Remember Y2K? 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
1: Maybe you've heard of this, but Cadbury had to issue a recall on some of its chocolate bars because of undeclared pistachio. So the pistachio did not fill out its paperwork. No, the recall is for their Dairy Milk Oreo chocolate bars as pistachios have been discovered in them, and people have been eating them that are allergic to pistachios and have had some allergic reactions to it. So not so good. How did the pistachio end up in the Oreo chocolate bar? That is a mystery I would love to know. So if you happen to have any Cadbury Dairy Milk Oreo chocolate bars currently, if you're not allergic to pistachios, I think you're fine. But you can either throw them in the garbage, or you can bring them back to your grocery store, get a refund for them, and get your money back. Maybe buy a trade-in, get another Cadbury chocolate bar. 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
1: Good morning. I'm Sage Daniels. Forest Minister Ravi Parmar said the new U.S. tariffs will increase costs for American consumers while putting more pressure on BC's forest sector.
2: This latest step to impose 50% tariffs will absolutely have an impact on the forest sector in British Columbia.
1: Parmar also rejected criticism of Canada's wildfire management, saying climate change is driving fires on both sides of the border. He said Canada will continue supporting its neighbors despite the political rhetoric. The tariffs are scheduled to take effect in 26 days. The next municipal election is on Saturday, October 17th, and now is the time to make sure you're ready to have your say. If you have recently moved or changed your name, take a few minutes to check that your voter registration is up to date. 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Advance voter registration closes at 4:30 p.m. on Tuesday, August 18th. For more information, visit our website.
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1: 9:06 here on this Monday morning. Do you got a couple million dollars lying around looking for something to spend it on? Maybe you could purchase BC Place. Have you heard? BC Place is apparently up for sale. And the BC Lions right now, Omar Doman, is the front runner to purchase it. Of course, BC Place currently owned by the provincial government. I think there's been rumors of it selling for a while or something like that, but it seems like it might actually happen. I feel like that would be a very good thing. I would say good for the Lions, probably good for the Whitecaps if it happens very, very soon. But the problem with that is, as soon as it's sold to somebody else, you can forget the name BC Place, because it's not going to happen. It's going to be called Rogers Stadium or something like that, because you know Rogers is going to be the title sponsor of the stadium name, or Rogers BC Place or something like that. That's what they're going to call it. That's the one thing I don't like about that, because you know Rogers is going to get it. But it feels very interesting, so we'll see what happens. What the asking price is right now, it's probably more than a few million dollars, I would say. Just a few.

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1: Gaelic football has been all the rage over the last 20 hours or so, mostly because the team Mayo won their first All-Ireland final, so the league championship, for the first time in 75 years, ending a curse. They beat the curse. And I know curses is a term that's kind of thrown around in sports quite a bit. Usually it's an excuse to team having bad luck or not having much success. Like, everybody thinks that the Canucks are cursed. But let me ask you this. Who cursed them? What's the curse? Like, there's no story. But with this Gaelic football team Mayo, there is a legitimate story of them being cursed. I don't have time to explain it, but if you look it up, you'll totally believe that this team was cursed. So they ended that 75-year curse yesterday. And to show how much it means to people, here's the final few moments of the local radio call from the big win.
2: There's 30 seconds to go.
3: Hold on to it.
2: We're 45 yards from the Kennedy goal. It's Colby. He's got Tommy Conrad. Tommy Conrad's in for a goal. He's got Colby. Yeah! Tommy Conrad! Oh my God! He sent it over the top! Oh my God! Delirium!
3: They have to get a goal!
2: It's over! There's 30 seconds, there's 5 seconds to go!
3: He has an ability to play! Thank you, referee!
2: The final! Yes!
1: Just absolute bonkers. That clip goes on for 2 minutes. Like, these guys just lost their minds. So I guess shout out to Mayo for ending their curse. Now we'll see how long it takes for the Canucks to end their curse.

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1: There's this video going around of a cruise ship passenger using a fork not to eat, but to scratch their foot fungus. Well, that is exactly the thing you would love to see on a cruise. Passengers took the video. They saw it. They took the video, sent it to, like, the captain. Like, hey, this guy is using a fork for this. Well, do something about it. And the cruise ship said that they removed the fork from service. Did they remove the passenger from service? That's what I want to know. If you're a passenger on a cruise ship and you get caught doing that, you must be, like, confined to your room for, like, a couple days as punishment. Or, like, you know, no buffet for you. Nothing. No. That is just horrible. What a horrible thing to do on a cruise ship. I feel like there's just more reasons not to go on cruises than there are to go. Although, I've been on a cruise. It was a great time. But the only thing you hear about cruise ships are, like, all the bad things. So it just makes you, like, not want to go.

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1: Today you can say happy anniversary to Bugs Bunny. It was on this day 86 years ago in 1940 where Bugs Bunny made his official television debut. Since then, a cultural phenomenon. Everybody knows Bugs Bunny. We've all seen the Looney Tunes. I think for most people, our favorite Looney Tunes character. So yeah, happy anniversary, Bugs Bunny. 86 years ago. Wow, nearly 100. Bugs Bunny is. Good for him. Good for him. I wonder if you've seen the doc recently.

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2: Good morning. I'm Sage Daniels. Forest Minister Ravi Parmar said the new U.S. tariffs will increase costs for American consumers while putting more pressure on BC's forest sector.
3: This latest step to impose 50% tariffs will absolutely have an impact on the forest sector in British Columbia.
2: Parmar also rejected criticism of Canada's wildfire management, saying climate change is driving fires on both sides of the border. He said Canada will continue supporting its neighbors despite the political rhetoric. The tariffs are scheduled to take effect in 26 days. The next municipal election is on Saturday, October 17th, and now is the time to make sure you're ready to have your say. If you have recently moved or changed your name, take a few minutes to check that your voter registration is up to date. 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Advance voter registration closes at 4:30 p.m. on Tuesday, August 18th. 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
1: How are you doing on this July Monday that feels like it's the middle of November right now? Not so good. I guess the one thing that's happening now that doesn't happen in the middle of November, it's a little bit warmer than what it would be come the fall season, 17 degrees right now. Light showers expected later on today, but nothing too crazy. It seems like we've gotten through the worst of the rain, which I believe happened yesterday morning, but overall, hey, we'll take it. Cloudy day. And not too bad out. Save the sunscreen for another day. I think we can deal with at least one more day of this before some sun should return tomorrow and the rest of the week.

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1: The Monday before a long weekend. Oh boy, is this going to be, a tough week, I think. I think it just might be, especially if the weather's kind of not so nice too. But again, you got a long weekend on the horizon. We can see it. We've all been waiting for it. Since the first long weekend in quite some time. Like, we had Canada Day, but that was middle of the week. That wasn't a true long weekend for most of us. So that makes, like, Victoria Day, May, the last true long weekend we've had. So we're all, like, desperate to get to the end of the week. All right, do you got the same feeling as I am? Like, this week hopefully goes by really, really quickly. I cannot wait for the weekend. But hey, it's only Monday. Be patient. We'll get through this together. Here's Sweet. It's on Powell River's Greatest Hits.

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1: Oh, yes, the majestic sound of the bagpipes. You either love them or you absolutely hate them. There is no in-between when it comes to the bagpipes. I, myself, quite enjoy the bagpipes. I like it. But today, if you did not know, is Bagpipe Appreciation Day. So even if you dislike the sound of the bagpipes, you got to appreciate them for what they are. Obviously, bagpipes associated with Scottish culture. But do you know, it goes back even further than Scotland. Bagpipes have known to go back as far as ancient Egypt in 400 BC, believe it or not. And it wasn't until about the 15th century Britain adopted the bagpipes, and then the Scots used them when they marched to battle, because you could hear bagpipes up to 10 miles away. So they would march as they go to battle, and then it would intimidate their opposition. You know, you're getting ready for battle, and all of a sudden you hear the bagpipes getting louder and louder and louder. Yeah, that probably scared a few people back in the day. So, of course, they are Scottish through and through, but yeah, they have a much richer history than just Scotland itself. Again, Europe, Middle East, and beyond. Like, the bagpipe is a worldwide instrument. It really is. So, appreciate the glorious sound of the bagpipes today, as we will right now. It's AC/DC. It's A Long Way to the Top, featuring the bagpipes. It's on Coast FM.

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1: Here's a good question to think about. What's the main reason to get out of a swimming pool? What is the main reason? People were recently asked this, and they gave a number of answers. The majority of people said it's time to leave the pool when you get bored. I think that's fair. You can only have so much fun in a swimming pool, so when you get bored, that is the time to leave. Other people said when you get tired. Others said when you get hungry. Others said when your fingers get too wrinkly. And shockingly, nobody said this when what's the best time, when's the cue to get out of the pool. Nobody said when I have to use the bathroom. Isn't that worrying that nobody said that? That should be the number one reason to get out of the pool is to use the facilities. So by the results of the survey, everybody's peeing in the pool.

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1: Good morning. I'm Sage Daniels. Forest Minister Ravi Parmar said the new U.S. tariffs will increase costs for American consumers while putting more pressure on BC's forest sector.
2: This latest step to impose 50% tariffs will absolutely have an impact on the forest sector in British Columbia.
1: Parmar also rejected criticism of Canada's wildfire management, saying climate change is driving fires on both sides of the border. He said Canada will continue supporting its neighbors despite the political rhetoric. The tariffs are scheduled to take effect in 26 days. The next municipal election is on Saturday, October 17th, and now is the time to make sure you're ready to have your say. If you have recently moved or changed your name, take a few minutes to check that your voter registration is up to date. Registering in advance helps make voting faster and easier on election day and ensures you receive important election information. Advance voter registration closes at 4:30 p.m. on Tuesday, August 18th. For more information, visit our website.
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1: Here we are now past 11 o'clock on this Monday in July. That feels like, you know, it's the middle of autumn right now, but July 27th is the date. It is the final week of July. August begins on Saturday. Of course, that means a long weekend, but we're nearly at the midway point, you could say. We're at the midway point of summer vacation. Are we not? We're there. We're probably more than halfway there at this point. But yeah, August on Saturday? I am not prepared for that reality. The only thing I'm prepared for is it's a long weekend. The fact that it's August, that's going to take a little time to sink in.

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1: We discuss AI quite a bit on this program. I use it quite a bit as well. Very useful too. Again, we can use it for many different things. Some people even use it to write their own speeches for them. But if you plan on doing that, just make sure to edit out beforehand all the things that you are not supposed to say, as New Brunswick MLA Bill Oliver learned the hard way.
2: One of the dangers associated with creating advocacy offices is that citizens often develop expectations that exceed the powers actually granted to those offices. Here's a more natural flowing version of that section that reads like a legislative speech rather than a series of short points. Madam Speaker, one of my concerns with this legislation is the potential gap between what New Brunswickers may reasonably expect this office to accomplish and what the office will actually have the authority to do.
1: Yeah, Bill Oliver learning the hard way there. You could tell he said the AI prompt. Oh boy. So if you ever, again, use AI to write a speech, edit. Take that extra time. It'll save you from an embarrassing moment like that.

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1: Scientists recently made a pretty sweet discovery as researchers have found sugar in outer space. These sugar molecules were discovered at the center of the Milky Way galaxy, about 26,000 light years away from Earth. And the kind of sugar that they found out there way in the great beyond is a type of sugar that's commonly found in raspberries. So does that mean, are there space raspberries? Who knows? But obviously this is very interesting. And sugar, believe it or not, was actually a pretty key component in jump-starting life on Earth. So this discovery just adds to the notion of, yeah, there's probably intelligent life somewheres out there. So we'll wait and see. Maybe the aliens got a little bit of a sweet tooth. We're looking for sugar. We got plenty of it here.

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1: Have you seen this video of two people jumping off the Space Needle and parachuting down? It's a video that's gone viral where two men went up in the Space Needle, climbed over like the safety glass, and decided to jump off and parachute all the way down to the ground. They're currently being, police are currently searching out for them right now because of their illegal stunt. And I saw this video online and I didn't think it was real. I thought this was an AI video. So I'm like, ain't no way two people are dumb enough to try and do it. But turns out that there are people who are dumb enough to try and do this. So if you see anybody that looks suspicious of jumping off the Space Needle, maybe call the police.

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Janet Jackson to help us close out a cloudy, kind of rainy, fall-like Monday morning here in July. But that is all she wrote for another day. Thank you very much for joining me. More news coming for you at the top of the hour. That's pretty much it. AJ is on holidays this week, so you don't get anybody until me again tomorrow morning. So until then, yeah, enjoy the rest of your Monday. Make the most of this weather. Good day just to stay inside, relax, and you watch a TV show, watch a movie, play some games with the family. Here's Smashing Pumpkins. 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
1: I'm Nathan Maylie. A man is being accused of committing nearly $5 million in fraud and making false statements while under oath. The Alberta man was living in Comox at the time of the alleged misconduct and raised $4.6 million from dozens of investors between 2021 and 2024, saying the funds would be used to invest in cryptocurrency trading bots. The BC Securities Commission instead says the investments were used on travel, jewelry, luxury goods, vehicles, transfers to his family, and cash withdrawals. The BCSC is requiring the respondent or his counsel to appear at the BCSC's offices on September 15th if he wishes to be heard before a hearing is scheduled. The allegations have not been proven. BC nurses have ended their province-wide job action after accepting recommendations from special mediators to settle the labor dispute. The Nurses Bargaining Association says the recommendations address concerns raised about the tentative agreement reached in May and include measures to tackle workplace violence and non-nursing duties. Outstanding compensation issues are expected to go to binding arbitration this fall. Union members will now review the recommendations. Forest Minister Ravi Parmar says the new U.S. tariffs will increase costs for American consumers while putting more pressure on BC's forest sector.
2: This latest step to impose 50% tariffs will absolutely have an impact on the forest sector in British Columbia.
1: Parmar also rejected criticism of Canada's wildfire management, saying climate change is driving fires on both sides of the border. He said Canada will continue supporting its neighbors despite the political rhetoric. The tariffs are scheduled to take effect in 30 days. And the next municipal election is Saturday, October 17th, and now is the time to make sure you're ready to have your say. If you have recently moved or changed your name, take a few minutes to check that your voter registration is up to date. 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Advanced voter registration closes at 4:30 p.m. on Tuesday, August 18th. For more information, visit our website.
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1: I'm Nathan Maley. The Sunshine Coast Regional District is planning for the future of its water supply with a new 10-year efficiency plan. The SCRD Board has approved the 2026 to 2035 Water Efficiency Plan, which outlines ways to conserve water and better manage demand. The plan supports the district's 10-year water strategy with a goal of providing a safe and reliable water supply while using available water more efficiently. The first phase, covering 2026 and 2027, includes continuing the transition to water billing based on usage, improving water use data collection, and exploring advanced metering technology. The district says the plan will also establish targets to track water efficiency progress and help guide future investments in the water system. The BC government has published its latest drought and water scarcity bulletin, with data reaching up to July 23rd. The report shows East Vancouver Island, ranging from Campbell River to Victoria, is at a level 3 on its drought severity index, with level 5 being the most severe. This comes after being rated at level 4 for over a month. The West Island, including Port Hardy, Tofino, and Port Renfrew, and the South Coast, which includes the Sunshine Coast, are at a level 2. The report says recent rainfall and thunderstorms have improved drought conditions on Vancouver Island and areas of the South Coast, but below normal groundwater levels, reduced fish habitat, and unsuitable water temperatures remain concerns in many areas. BC nurses have ended their province-wide job action after accepting recommendations from special mediators to settle the labor dispute. The Nurses Bargaining Association says the recommendations address concerns raised about the tentative agreement reached in May and include measures to tackle workplace violence and non-nursing duties. Outstanding compensation issues are expected to go to binding arbitration this fall. Union members will now review the recommendations. And the BC government has removed a major regulatory hurdle for FortisBC's proposed $2 billion expansion of its Tilbury LNG facility in Delta. The province says the project will support marine fueling, create construction jobs, and give Musqueam Indian Band the opportunity to become an equity partner. Energy and Climate Solutions Minister Adrian Dix says the investment will benefit both the economy and the environment.
2: What we're talking about here is action that will bring prosperity and progress to the province, improve our emissions reduction, improve the competitiveness of our port, and invest in BC at a time when surely that is important for our province.
1: The project still needs additional regulatory approvals and permits before construction can begin, with work expected to start as early as 2027.
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1: Due to a landmark tobacco settlement, you may qualify for a significant payment if you smoked regularly before November 20th, 1998, and were diagnosed with lung cancer, throat cancer, emphysema, or COPD. 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